0: Prince. And that's definitely not his last time either. You fast forward to 2014, for example, when he directly name-checked Prince in Word Crimes. Now, Waffle King, a style parody of Peter Gabriel, is about a highly self-important individual who makes a big deal out of perfecting a waffle recipe. Good for him, I guess. Now, the other parodies, Bedrock Anthem is basically two Red Hot Chili Peppers parodies in one, and is Weird Al's famous ode to the Flintstones. Achy Breaky Song is one of my favorite parodies because it's very mean-spirited toward Billy Ray Cyrus, but in the most comical, hilarious way possible. That song just cracks me up. Livin' in the Fridge is the best version of Aerosmith's Livin' on the Edge of all time, because I guess it's easier for my mind to make sense of lyrics about something spoiling in a fridge than for my mind to make sense of lyrics about whatever this edge thing is. And lastly, Harvey the Wonder Hamster's theme song, 21 seconds in length, from Al TV, that is on this album. And it was also later used in the short-lived TV show, The Weird Al Show, because Harvey the Wonder Hamster was a character in that show. But anyway, all in all, Alapalooza may not be everyone's favorite Weird Al album, I don't know about the fans. The album got pretty lukewarm reception from critics at the time. I mean, I don't care what the critics think. It's my favorite Weird Al album. Again, for nostalgia reasons, but let's be honest, you can't not love this album. And that's just like all 13 of his other studio albums. I mean, there's just so much fun to be had in a Weird Al album, and Alapalooza is just another one of those. So without further ado, from 1993, here's Weird Al Yankovic's 8th album from start to finish, Alapalooza. DJ Mike here, this is Retro Rewind's monthly album feature on The Grizz.
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This is Retro Rewind, an hour of golden oldies and more. This is our monthly album feature. We're in the middle of the Weird Al Yankovic album, Alapalooza, from 1993. And that song you just heard there was Traffic Jam, Weird Al's thinly veiled style parody of Prince, which I would consider to be the first side of the record if Alapalooza was a record album. When it was released, as I recall, it was just on CD. Weird Al stopped releasing his albums on vinyl after the 1980s. I think the UHF soundtrack was his last vinyl album. But this is pretty much halfway through the Alapalooza CD album, so I thought I'd give a little bit of a halftime talking break here. Now, the songs that I talked about when I began, those weren't all the songs on the album. There are a couple songs that aren't really credited as style parodies, per se. This next song that's going to start the second half of the album, Talk Soup, is an original song. It's about the singer's desire to get on TV and tell the whole world about his very eccentric lifestyle. Of course, a lot of TV shows were like that at the time. The song Talk Soup was apparently originally intended to replace the theme song of a television show of the same name, which was on cable. There was also the original glam rock song She Never Told Me She Was a Mime, which is later in the second half of the album. It's about the singer being very frustrated in his relationship with a woman who revealed herself to be a mime. And I'll let the song's lyrics unravel that story. But anyway, for those of you just joining us, we are in the middle of Alapalooza by Weird Al Yankovic. This is my monthly album feature. This is Retro Rewind, a show where I focus on playing golden oldies and more. That's the good music from the 60s, 70s, 80s, and 90s. Back when music was cool. You could hear that show right here on the Grizzly Radio's country station, Wednesday nights at 8 p.m. Eastern. 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So join me next Wednesday at 8 for a playlist of golden oldies and more, just like those oldies stations used to play, and then some. Anyway, let's finish up the album, Alapalooza by Weird Al, starting off the second half with Talk Soup.

And there it is, the best version of Bohemian Rhapsody of all time. In my book, it's better than the original song. Sue me. Weird Al with Bohemian Polka, the last track from his album Alapalooza from 1993. And that was that album from start to finish, the monthly album feature for the month of August, right here on Retro Rewind. The show where you hear golden oldies and more Wednesday nights at 8 p.m. Eastern, right here on Grizzly Radios, grizzlyradios.com. DJ Mike here, your host with the most, and it's time to turn in and hit the hay. Thank you very much for joining us tonight. Next week, I will have a normal playlist of golden oldies and more. If there's a song you'd like me to put in that playlist, text me your request at 989-501-3815. Any golden oldie from the 60s, 70s, 80s, or 90s is fair game. As long as it's good music, it counts here.

That's 989-501-3815. All right, once again, this is DJ Mike signing off, and I'll leave you with a Weird Al parody song, a non-album single, which came out shortly after Alapalooza. It was released as the lead-off single for his compilation box set permanent record, Al in the Box, which came out September 27th, 1994. It was written because the record label basically made Al create a new song for the album. And this song was a parody of the Crash Test Dummies. The song is about three news stories that were popular in late 1993 and early 1994, around the time Alapalooza came out. And I'll just let the lyrics tell the whole story. Alright, DJ Mike here, signing off. Thank y'all for listening. Don't be a stranger. See y'all next week.

You're bringing a few old army buddies home. 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I was talking to the baby. Wait a minute, honey. The doorbell. 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

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Well, it takes more than just ambition and three chords on an old guitar. There's a few more things you ought to learn to be a country star.

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0: Houston, this is C.W. 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

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I drove for roadway, interstate, Southwell, Great Lakes.

Hills, how about Atlas, Kramer, Alabama Highway Express, Murphy, Line, Long, and Harrison, General Strickland, Eagle, McKee, and how about Detroit on a Friday afternoon? That's something else, too, in Atlantic.

of most any man, I'd sneak it out of there in a lunchbox in my hand. Now getting caught meant getting fired, but I figured I'd have it all by the time I retired. 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
1: Well, we're only running on 7 cylinders.
0: We can make it on 7. That ain't never stopped us before.
1: That's a good point. You got your Jerry Reed Greatest Hits album?
0: Yeah, and I got my tools. Let me crawl up under this jugger, see if we can make it.
1: Yeah, we should be there by nightfall.
0: Man, just paying for the dream. It might be more than $1 at a time.
1: Maybe $10,000 at the time.

During the North African campaign, a group of soldier boys had been on a long hike. They came to a town called Bazerte. The next day, being Sunday, some of the boys went to church. A sergeant commanded the boys in church, and after the chaplain had read the prayers, the text was taken up next. Those of the boys who had prayer books took them out, but this one boy only had a deck of cards, so he spread them out. The sergeant saw the cards and said, "Soldier, put away those cards." After the services were over, the boy was taken prisoner, brought before the provost marshal. The marshal said, "Sergeant, why have you brought this man here?" "For playing cards in church, sir." "What have you to say for yourself, son?" "Much, sir," replied the soldier. The marshal said, "I hope so, because if not, I shall punish you more than any man was ever punished." The soldier boy said, "Sir, I had been on a long march for 6 days. I had neither Bible nor prayer book, but I hope to satisfy you, sir, with the purity of my intentions." And with that, the boy began his story. You see, sir, when I look at the ace in my deck of cards, it reminds me there is but one God. The deuce tells me that the Bible is divided into two parts, the Old and the New Testaments. When I see the tray, I think of the Father, the Son, and the Holy Ghost. And when I look at the four, I think of the four great evangelists who preached the gospel. There were Matthew, Mark, Luke, and John. When I see the five, it reminds me of the five wise virgins who trimmed their lamps. There were 10 of them. 5 were wise and were saved. 5 were foolish and were shut out. When I look at the 6, I know that in 6 days God made this great heaven and earth. And the 7 tells me that on the 7th day he rested from his work and called it holy. When I see the 8, I think of the 8 righteous persons God saved when he destroyed this earth. It was Noah, his wife, their 3 sons, and their wives. And when I see the 9, I think of the lepers our Savior cleansed, and 9 out of the 10 didn't even thank him. Of course, when I see the 10, I always remember the 10 commandments. The 10 commandments that God handed down to Moses on the tablets of stone. And when I see the king, sir, I know there is but one king of heaven, God Almighty. When I see the queen, I think of the Blessed Virgin Mary, the queen of heaven. And the jack or knave is the devil. When I count the spots on my deck of cards, I find 365, the number of days in a year. There are 52 cards, the number of weeks in a year. There are 13 tricks, the number of weeks in a quarter. There are 4 suits, the number of weeks in a month. And 12 picture cards, the number of months in a year. So you see, sir, my deck of cards serves me not only as a Bible, almanac, but also a prayer book.

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1: 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And that's not me judging you, that's just science. 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We'll be right back.

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I'll believe it when I see it, and I haven't seen it yet.

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In his hand was a note that his gal had wrote, and it proves that crime don't pay. Was the very same gal he robbed and stole for, naming her wedding day, naming her

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Through the dust and the smoke of this man-made hell walked a giant of a man that the miners knew well, grabbed a sagging timber and gave out with a groan.

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Now there's only one left down there to save, Big John. With Jackson timbers they started back down. Then came that rumble way down in the ground. And as smoke and gas belched out of that mine, everybody knew it was the end of the line for Big

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These few words are written on that stand. 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

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Folks said he was half mean. It was so, that's all I mean. He had to be as big as he was. He was my daddy and he raised me, the Northeast Arkansas Mississippi County bootlegger. I can't say that all he did in his life was always right. I've heard talking back before.

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My mama used to take me down to the Crossroad Church on Sunday.

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When he died, I cried for the Northeast Arkansas Mississippi County.

0: was out on the West Coast trying to make a buck. Things didn't work out, I was down on my luck. Got tired of roaming and bumming around, so I started thumbing back east toward my hometown. Now I made a lot of miles the first 2 days, and I figured I'd be home in a week if my luck held out this way. But the third night out, I got stranded way out of town. At a cold and lonely crossroads, rain was pouring down. I was hungry and freezing and done caught a chill when the lights of a big semi popped the hill. Lord, I sure was glad to hear them air brakes come on. And I climbed in that cab where I knew it would be warm. At the wheel sat a big man. He weighed about 210. He stuck out his hand and said with a grin, "Big Joe's the name," and I told him mine. He said the name of my rig is Phantom 309. Well, I asked him why he called his rig such a name. He said, "Son, this old Mac can put them all to shame. Well, there ain't a driver or a rig running any line that's seen nothing but taillights from Phantom 309. Well, we rode and talked the better part of the night when the lights of a truck stop came in sight. He said, "I'm sorry, son, this is far as you go, 'cause I've got to make a turn just on up the road." Well, he tossed me a dime as he pulled her in low and said, "Have yourself a hot cup on old Big Joe." When Joe and his rig roared out in the night and nothing flat, he was clean out of sight. Well, I went inside and ordered me a cup and told the waiter Big Joe was a-setting me up. Oh, you could have heard a pin drop. It got deathly quiet. And the waiter's face turned kind of white. Well, did I say something wrong?" I said with a halfway grin. He said, "Nah, this happens every now and then. Every driver in here knows Big Joe. But son, let me tell you what happened about 10 years ago. At the crossroads tonight where you flagged him down, there was a busload of kids a-coming from town. And they were right in the middle when Big Joe topped the hill. It could have been slaughter, but he turned his wheels. Well, Joe lost control and went into a skid. Gave his life to save that bunch of kids. There at that crossroads was the end of the line for Big Joe and Phantom 309. But every now and then some hiker will come by, and like you, Big Joe will give him a ride. Here, have another cup and forget about the dime. Keep it as a souvenir from Big Joe and Phantom 309.
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2: That's exciting news.

I walked through a county courthouse square. On a park bench, an old man was sitting there. I said, "Your old courthouse is kind of run down." He said, "No, it'll do for our little town." I said, "Your old flagpole has leaned a little bit, and that's a ragged old flag you got hanging on it." He said, "Have a seat." And I sat down. "Is this the first time you've been to our little town?" I said, "I think it is." He said, "I don't like to brag, but we're kind of proud of that ragged old flag. You see, we got a little hole in that flag there when Washington took it across the Delaware. And it got powder burned the night that Francis Scott Key sat watching it write and say, 'Can you see?' And it got a bad rip in New Orleans with Pakenham and Jackson tugging at its seams. And it almost fell at the Alamo beside the Texas flag, but she waved on, though. She got cut with a sword at Chancellorsville, and she got cut again at Shiloh Hill. There was Robert E. Lee, Beauregard, and Bragg, and the south wind blew hard on that ragged old flag. On Flanders Field in World War I, she got a big hole from a Bertha gun. She turned blood red in World War II. She hung limp and low a time or two. She was in Korea, Vietnam. She went where she was sent by her Uncle Sam. She waved from our ships upon the briny foam, and now they've about quit waving back here at home. In her own good land here, she's been abused. She's been burned, dishonored, denied, and refused. And the government for which she stands is scandalized throughout the land. And she's getting threadbare and she's wearing thin, but she's in good shape for the shape she's in. 'Cause she's been through the fire before, and I believe she can take a whole lot more. So we raise her up every morning, we take her down every night, we don't let her touch the ground, and we fold her upright. On second thought, I do like to brag, 'cause I'm mighty proud of that ragged

My dog, we had an 18-wheeler with 10 on the floor and stereo, laying a strip. And then we spied a sign that says eat gas now. We decided to whip in and pick up some chow at the Old Home Filler Up and Keep On a Truckin' Cafe. Looking for Mavis. Now we've been every place between here and South Sioux, and we've seen us a truck stop waitress or two, but this gal's built like a burlap bag full of bobcats. She's got it together. While she filled my tank, I said, thank you, honey. Name was Mavis, I gave her the money. Old Sloan just sat there watching and wagging and wishing. I says, you wait in the truck, boy. Then I went inside, she says, what'll it be? I says, a cup of your best and a number three. She came back with an order to go and a quart of hot C and a bone for Sloan. I said, much obliged, old Sloan give a bark. I left her a buck and he left his heart of the Old Home Filler Up and Keep On a Truckin' Cow.

Well, Saturday night, and we was trucking along. Yeah, me and old Sloan was getting it on. I said, Sloan, I've been thinking on getting up a courage, and tonight's the night. Well, I popped the clutch, gave Tranny a spin, took the BB Town Ram, and slid on in to the old home filler up and keep on a trucking.

Well, I got me stool, took a load off my shoes, made Mavis an offer that she couldn't refuse. She says, how'd you like to go for a ride with me and old Sloan? I just had my truck washed. She allowed us how it sounded like a whole lot of fun, but we was gonna have to wait until the dishes was done. And was it all right with me if she brought along her mother as a chaperone? I said, why not? Well, we geared that tranny into super low, and the four of us went to see a picture show. Yeah, I took him to the drive-in theater over by Pisgah to see True Grit. Saw the late, late show, old Sloan hit the sack, and then along about 2 o'clock, I hauled him on back to the old home filler up and keep on a truckin' cafe. Eight stools and a promise. He got a real nice place there.

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1: 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'Cause Clifton Clowers has a pretty young daughter. 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

0: 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It's genuine, true, pure, natural, real country. 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
1: I'd like to introduce myself.

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I thought everything was fine till your phone called. The call

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Grizzly, internet streaming will cure cancer and anything else that ails you. These statements have not been approved by the FDA. Grizzly, internet streaming may cause diarrhea, suicidal thoughts, and ringing in the ears.

was born on the 21st day, on my mama and daddy's 21st birthday. 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

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I just mean to say I think we owe her something special.

Scientists recently discovered radio waves from a distant corner of the galaxy. Let's listen in. Country music? Well, that proves it. There's no intelligent life out there after all. Grizzly Radio.

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Had to get high so I wouldn't cry, you know they hit pretty close to home.

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I wrote him back a letter and I told him it was not the perfect country and western song because he hadn't said anything at all about mama or trains or trucks or prison.

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The last verse goes like this here. Well, I was drunk the day my mom got out of prison.

No charges were placed against me. Unavoidable, the report read. I did my best to stop, but the little girl, she's dead. God knows I'd gladly take her place if I only could, but that's just wishful thinking and really does no good. No one will ever know my prayer I can't repeat as I knelt beside that little girl as she died there in the street. My life has been so darkened. At night I cannot sleep, for I dream about the little girl I killed there in the street.

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I guess I've drove about all of them. 'Cause for the past 25 years now, the cab of a truck has been my home. And it'd be kind of hard for me to settle down and not be on the go. Well, I remember the first truck I drove. 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And my little boy was so excited like when he saw his first snow. 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He just kept a hollering, "Giddy up, go, Daddy, giddy up, go." So that's what I named the old truck, Giddy Up Go. Ah, things wasn't too bad. Of course, I was gone an awful lot. And then after about 6 years of being in and out, I got home one day and found my wife and little boy gone. And I couldn't find out what happened. Nobody seemed to know. So from that day on, it's just been me and old Giddy Up Go. Oh, I've made a lot of friends at all the truck stops. And some of them would kid me about my little sign. Of course, they knew where I'd got the name. Of course, I told them about that little boy of mine and how his first word about the truck was, "Giddy up, go." Well, today I was barreling down old 66 when up beside me pulled a brand new diesel rig, both stacks blowing black coal. And as he pulled around and back in front of me, a big lump came in my throat. And my eyes watered like I had a bad old cold. A little sign on the back of the truck that read, "Giddy up, go." Well, I pushed old Giddy up and stayed right on him till the next truck stop where he'd pulled up. And I waited till he went in and I offered to buy him a cup. Well, we got to talking shop and I said, "How'd you come by the name on your truck, Giddy up, go?" Well, he said, "I got it from my pop. Dad used to drive a truck. That's what Mom talked about a lot. You see, I lost Mom when I was just past 16. And I lost all track of Pop. Mom said he got the name from me." Well, I shook his hand and told him I had something I wanted him to see. And I took him out to the old truck and brushed off some of the dirt so the name would show. And his eyes got big and bright as he read, "Giddy up, go." Oh, we had a lot of things to talk about, and buddy, I felt like a king. And now we've just pulled back on old 66, and he handled that rig better than any gear jammer that I'd ever seen. Well, now the lines on the highway have got a much brighter glow as we go roaring down the road, and me staring at little sign that reads, "Giddy up, go."

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1: Uh-huh.
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1: Oh, didn't we?
0: Then we bought them drinks.

0: 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Oh, help me.
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0: Yeah, Break 1-9, this is Slippery Snake. Anybody out there know a great country station to listen to? Come on.
1: Yeah, old Slippery Snake, this is the Red Horse. I got one. They play the real country.
0: Yeah, what is it? Come on.
1: Yeah, good buddy, that's GrizzlyRadios.com. 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

0: Nothing as sweet as my baby. 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I mean,
1: write that for Bo Cephas?
0: Yeah, that's the way I wrote it. I just got to sing it to him.
1: This
0: yeah. Ain't nothing as sweet as Bo Cephas.

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He said, this is where you get off, boy, 'cause I'm going back to Alabama. 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He said, you don't have to call me mister, mister. The whole

Cameron.com. My name is Cameron Dutcher, and that was Bob Wills and his Texas Playboys and a song called I'm Human, Same as You. My name is Cameron Dutcher. I want to thank you for being here with me this evening. If you have never been here on Beer League, if you've never tuned in to Grizzly Radios, and this is your first time, welcome. Welcome to Grizzly Radios. Welcome to Beer League. This is your Saturday night hangout for all your hillbilly hits, your rockabilly relics, all of you creatures from the Blatz Lagoon. Rejoice, for it is Saturday night. Crack a cold one. They are in the fridge. Sit on down and enjoy some country music. This is country music. This is off the beaten path country. This is me, man. This is my playlist throughout the week. And I'm happy to be back this week. I had to miss last week. And I took time off for the 4th of July. So I have not been here in 2 weeks. But happy 4th to all of you. I hope that you had a very safe and fun holiday weekend. I hope that you are having a fantastic weekend. I hope it is treating you right this time around. And if not, there's always tomorrow, man. There's always tomorrow. Keep looking forward. Keep looking up. We do have some beautiful weather coming at us. And it might be hot, but it is beautiful out. It really, really is. Find some shade and find a cold drink and relax, man. Relax. It's all good. It's summertime in Michigan, and I do love me that stuff. So coming at you in this program, I've got a whole bunch of really cool stuff. Some stuff from the Allman Brothers and Allman Brothers adjacent. We'll get into that in just a little bit. But I've also got some off the beaten path country in the term of bluegrass. I've got some stuff from Sierra Hull, some stuff from Tommy Shaw, Old Crow Medicine Show, a band called Boone Creek, and I will tell you about them in just a little bit. We got some Matt Pless, some Casey Musgraves, and Megan Maroney, and so much more. So stick around for all of that, plus some. This is the Allman Brothers Band here on Beer League. This one's coming off of Reach for the Sky from 1980, a song called Mystery Woman.

You are tuned in to Beer League here on Grizzly Radios. My name is Cameron Dutcher. That was Chris Stapleton with a song called Last Thing I Needed, First Thing This Morning. Of course, you knew that. That is a Willie Nelson cover. We had Hank Williams Jr. up before that with Last Drifting Cowboy, 127 Rose Avenue is the name of that album. That was Hank Williams Jr. If you haven't dove into Hank and his later career, you really should do so. He continues to make really good music. Hank Williams Jr. is maybe the last drifting cowboy out there, aside from, you know, Willie Nelson's still doing it, and Dolly Parton's still out there. But really, there's only a handful of those greats left. So, with that being said, go see Willie Nelson. He's on tour. Go see Hank Williams Jr. He's also on tour. So go see those artists while you still can. We had Dickie Betts and Great Southern up before that, a song called Good Time Feeling, and the Allman Brothers Band coming off of Reach for the Sky from 1980. That song was called Mystery Woman. I've got some brand new stuff coming at you in this next set. We've got some really, really cool stuff from Keb Moe. He has an album coming out. It is called The Breakdown. That album comes out August 21st. And we were lucky enough here at Grizzly Radios. I reached out to the record label, and I was able to get my hands on a leading single, which will be released sometime next week. So I have this a week in advance. This is Keb Moe and a song called Hand It Over. This song features the Soweto Gospel Choir.

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1: Nice hustle, Artie.
0: Life has always been a swing.
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1: 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How you doing?
0: And a miss.
3: 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You're an unemployed drunk. 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
6: Hey, are we done here? Because I'm losing my buzz.
0: Step up.
2: Oh, nice. Yeah, we're looking like a team.
0: Shape up.
7: Oh, my dear Lord.
0: And sober up.
6: How about a toast? Huh?
0: Artie Lang.
8: What do you say you take one for the team right now, huh?
0: Ralph Macchio.
9: You sweat when you eat.
10: So did Babe Ruth.
0: Artie Lang's Beer League.
11: What do you guys want?
12: I have an egg white omelet made with very little oil, dry wheat toast, and grapefruit juice.
13: You know, in Massachusetts, that order could legally marry a dude. You know, if you put a construction helmet on that order, it could join the village people.

Sierra Hull stopping in here on Beer League. That was coming off of 25 Trips, her album 25 Trips, a song called Middle of the Woods. We had the Avett Brothers with Jenny and the Summer Day. What a wonderful song that is. The Avett Brothers are new to me, but they are not new to the world. So if you have not listened to them, like me until recently, please check out the Avett Brothers. They are wonderful, like alternative country, somewhat bluesy, somewhat rocky, but very much country. They're on that Outlaw Country tour with Willie Nelson and Lucas Nelson, as well as a few other acts who are stopping in and off the tour as they go city to city. We had a brand new tune called Restless up before that. That song is written and performed by Mark O'Connor, Vince Gill, Ricky Skaggs, and Steve Warner, brand new to the world. And brand new, debuting right here on Grizzly Radios, was Keb Moe, a song called Hand It Over. That's coming off of his new album, The Breakdown, which comes out August 21st. So be sure to pick that one up. Vinyl or CD. 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Donate whatever you can give to grizzlyradios.com because it helps us stay on the air, pay our bills. 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We put everything we have right into the radio station here at Grizzly Radios. And where else can you say that? When you give to any other company, you know it's going to pay big CEO paychecks and whatnot. Not this. When you give to this, it goes right back into your entertainment. So give to Grizzly Radios and help us keep doing this thing. We're going to dive back into some more music right now, coming off of an album from 2011 called The Great Divide. This is Tommy Shaw and a song called Back in Your Kitchen.

All right, that was a lot of music that you may or may not know. This is Beer League. My name is Cameron Dutcher. That was Matt Pless, a brand new one from Matt Pless, a song called The Devil Buys the Rounds. We had Boone Creek up before that off their 2026 self-titled release, a song called Dark as the Night, Blue as the Day. That song featuring one of the greats of country music, Ricky Skaggs. That is his band before he went to play for Emmylou Harris. It is before he was a solo artist, and he's back at it. Boone Creek is back, and they were putting out an album 2026. Who would have thought? Old Crow Medicine Show up before that, a brand new one from then. That one is coming off of Union Made. It is a brand new album, 2026. Old Crow Medicine Show and a song called Rainbow Stew. We also had Ashley McBride up before that. That was a Toby Keith cover. Ashley McBride with A Little Less Talk and A Lot More Action. We had Tommy Shaw up before that with Back in Your Kitchen. And that catches you up here on Beer League. Once again, my name is Cameron Dutcher, coming to you from the Wattash Listening Lounge. And we are heading into hour number two here on Beer League. I am trying very hard to bring you two full hours in which I can guarantee at least 15 minutes of listening pleasure here on Beer League. And that's what I'm gunning for. We know that Mark and Tegan are taking time off for the summer, away from their Friday night request show. And I'm trying to fill out 2 hours so that you can, kind of feel just a little bit of that if you are missing out on their program, which is a wonderful, wonderful program. And they have a lot of fun over there on Friday nights. We have a lot of fun here on Saturday nights, and I want you to know that if you want to get a hold of me and you want to drop a request in, you can do so. 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Email me, and I will get whatever you want played right here on the air, and I can give you a little shout if you want to as well. I'm going to play something right now. This one I'm going to play for my dad because I was talking to him about this last week and how great this album really is. It is coming off of the album Down the Road from 1973. It is Stephen Stills and a song called Do You Remember the Americans?

Some off the beaten path country right there. Very much sounds like country to me. That was Creedence Clearwater Revival with a song called Cotton Fields, coming off of Willie and the Poor Boys from 1969. We had Chris Stapleton with a song called The Bottom, coming off of Higher, his latest release. We had Keith Whitley with Somebody's Doing Me Right up before that, and Stephen Stills at the top of that with Do You Remember the Americans? That one coming off of Down the Road from 1973. All of that music just sounds so good to me right now. I let that music play just a little longer than I anticipated because it just sounds so good. You're listening to Beer League. My name is Cameron Dutcher. I am here every Saturday night from 7 o'clock onward. Sometimes it's an hour, sometimes it's 2 hours, and we are getting through that second hour right now. I'm happy to be here, coming to you from the Thomas L. Weaver Broadcast Center, the Wattash Listening Lounge, and I want to promote a show right now that I do outside of this. It is a talk show called Strike the Set. It is Strike the Set Podcast. We are on Apple and Spotify and YouTube, so listen into that. If you like movies or you are looking for movies to watch, my friends and I get together and host that show together. We have a brand new person joining our program. One of my guys left and we replaced him with a new guy. Now he's not gone forever. He's gonna still be on the show. He just has to step away for just a little bit. So we have a new host coming in. So please listen to Strike the Set. I'm having a lot of fun doing that, writing, and it's a completely different DJ set for me, and it's completely different from any music program that I've ever done, and quite honestly, it's a lot harder. It's a lot harder. So tune in. I would love for you to tune in to Strike the Set Podcast. Now, we're going to dive back into some more music right now with some new-ish country. This is a new-ish artist for me. Her name is Megan Maroney, and she's awesome. This song is called Why Johnny.

It wouldn't be a beer league Saturday night if I didn't share with you a few that I found in the singles box at Electric Kitsch Records. I am so lucky to live in a town where an awesome record store is readily available. So visit Electric Kitsch Records and be sure to dig through their old singles, because that was Cindy Carson and the Cliff Stone Group, a song called Just As I Am. We had Eddie Nowak with Take It Away, Lucky, and Frankie Miller off of Starday Records, a song called Rain, Rain. Jenny Don't and the Spurs up before that with California Cowboy. Casey Musgraves with Step Off, coming off of Same Trailer, Different Park from 2013. Casey Musgraves, a wonderful female musician, and I really do love her music. Megan Maroney up before that with Why Johnny, starting off a little bit of a longer set here in the midst of hour number two here on Beer League. I want to remind you to grab a drink, man, because we got just a little bit more show for you. If you want to take a bathroom break, you can do that. But above all else, please do not drink and drive. Although I push having a cold one here on Beer League, I do not condone drinking and driving. It's horrible. It's bad. Don't do it. If you're drinking tonight, get on the dance floor. Don't get behind the wheel. We got some more music coming at you right now. This is Ernie Bivens and a song called Where Country Music Swings.

0: Whang, dang, doodly, doodly, doo. 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
1: Well, I got a gal standing 6'2". 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
1: Take it off.
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I want a little more. 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I wish you would.

I got a Fresno pistol built on a Frisco frame. I'm shooting Monterey bullets, yeah.

You just heard some live music from the one, the only Chuck Berry. That was coming off of Live at Fillmore Auditorium. That was Hoochie Coochie Man. We had Elvis Presley up before that. That was live from Madison Square Garden, a song called Until It's Time for You to Go. Little Richard with Get Down With It. That was also live. And Johnny Rivers with Oh Lonesome Me from the Live at the Whiskey A Go-Go album. Johnny Rivers up before that with Rhythm of the Rain. We had Ferlin Husky with Wang Dang Do. And Ernie Bivens with a song called Where Country Music Swings started that one off. I thought I could leave you off with just a little bit of live music this week. I love live music, and I just thought that it sounded so good. A little bit of off the beaten path country with some Chuck Berry, Elvis Presley, Little Richard. Those are the two kings of rock and roll, by the way, Little Richard and Elvis Presley. And you will never change my mind. Those two are very tops. Johnny Rivers had a wonderful career as well. He had a lot of covers, but he would like bring this energy in to those covers that just was overpowering. It was just overpowering. Johnny Rivers, if you have never listened to him, please listen to those. And if you're going to dive in, I do suggest the live album, Live at the Whiskey A Go-Go. Some wonderful, wonderful stuff. I guess that leaves us off this week here on Beer League. My name is Cameron Dutcher. Beer League is a Grizzly internet streaming production. My executive producer is Mr. Mark Grizz Grigorchek. Once again, my name is Cameron Dutcher. I want to thank you for being here. I'm coming to you from the Thomas L. Weaver Broadcast Center. Like always, I will be here next week here on Grizzly Radios, here on Beer League, 7 o'clock on Saturday night and re-airing a lot of times throughout the week. 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I'm going to leave you off with something awesome this week. This is Otis Redding. This one's live in Europe. A song called Can't Turn You Loose. Right now.

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0: Well, I was sitting in this beer joint out in Houston, Texas. Drinking some Colorado Kool-Aid. I was talking with some Mexicans. But we were sitting there talking.
1: Excuse me.
0: What?
1: What's Colorado Kool-Aid?
0: What's Colorado Kool-Aid?
1: Yes, sir.
0: Well, it's funny you'd ask that. But I'll tell you. It's a can of Coors beer. Brewed from a mountain stream. Yeah, it'll set your head on fire. Make your kidneys scream. But you know, every beer joint you ever been in, there's some big mean drunk just ain't got no friend. Sure enough, he wants to fight. Yeah, the boy gonna whip everything in sight. Well, I saw this one coming. He had a big cold swaller of beer. Walked over and spit in my Mexican friend's ear. Well, that made my buddy real mad. That's like something he ain't never had. So he just jumped up and pulled out a big switchblade knife. Just like that, he began to slice. That big mean drunk stood there with a face full of tears. Looking down at the floor at one of his ears. He cut that thing off even with a sideburn right there. But now my buddy was a gentleman about this. And he walked over and picked his ear up and handed it back to him. He said, "Big man, let me tell you something. Next time you're out and feel like you want to spit a little beer, tell you what you do. Just open up your hand there and spit in your own ear. There ain't gonna be no trouble that way." What I heard him say. Then he said, "Ain't that right, big man? Still got your ear there in your hand?" He was rubbing him a little, yeah. He said, "Ain't." Ah, Jeff, he couldn't hear.
1: Well, why not?
0: Why not? Because he didn't have no ear, not on that side of it. Hey-ho. Ain't that the truth? Now I'll tell you a little story about myself. A while back, I had to go away on a little vacation. All expenses paid. But I tell you, they didn't have no fences on that brochure I was reading. And once I got there, I seen there's a lot different there. A lot of fences. But before I went away, I wrote a song. And people seemed to like it. It's sort of... I got-

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My name is Jay Dean. On the show today, we're going to feature some of the big hits of the great Tommy Overstreet. Tommy Overstreet, otherwise known as T.O. to his fans and friends, had a pretty good country music career, very solid career from 1971 up till around 1979. Put out a ton of hits, and we're going to play a few of those today to show you how good Tommy Overstreet was. His streak of hits started in 1971 when he charted for the very first time with a song called Gwen, Congratulations.

are preserving the history of country music. We are keeping the greatest music in the world alive. 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

There go the Statler Brothers and Susan When She Tried. Great tune from early in their historical career in country music. Welcome, everybody, to Inspiration Corner for today as we play a song of faith and hope. And today I picked one out by Glenn Campbell. And I used to love to sing this song in church when I was doing pastoral work for about 20 years. And I loved to sing this song because I love the message that it has. Your Inspiration Corner today is Glenn Campbell and Less of Me.

There goes Merle Haggard talking about the big city. And now a little boogie-woogie fiddle country blues. Here comes the Charlie Daniels Band for you.

0: There they go. Charlie Daniels and the Boys and the Boogie Woogie Fiddle Country Blues. A show brought to you by BehanFinancial.com.
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0: Tommy Overstreet started out his career with three top five hits in a row. We'll hear the second of three coming up right after these important messages.

Welcome back to the show, everybody. It's Country Legends Jukebox. My name is Jay Dean, and we are having a party today on the show. Coming up in Remake Heaven, we're going to let Ray Price take center stage and play one of his big hits, and then we'll have the remake of it from the 80s coming up right after that. We are paying tribute today to 70s superstar Tommy Overstreet, known as T.O. to the fans and to the music and record business. Well, he had three songs enter the top five in his first three releases. You already heard one. Here comes the second one. It's called I Don't Know You Anymore. Tommy Overstreet.

Country Legends Jukebox, the great Ray Price, I've Got a New Heartache. That was from 1956. Welcome to Remake Heaven. So Ray Price had the original in 1956, exactly 30 years later in 1986. Ricky Skaggs has a phenomenal album out called Live in London, and he has a big hit with the remake of this song, I've Got a New Heartache.

It was written by Jan Howard and Bill Anderson, performed by Connie Smith. I Never Once Stopped Loving You from 1970. Did you know that Dickie Lee had a hand in writing a great big love song? Tracy Byrd and The Keeper of the Stars, written in part

What a beautiful tune. The Keeper of the Stars from the great Tracy Byrd on that one. Coming up in just a few moments, we're going to have my favorite song by Tommy Overstreet, and it's also the one that went the farthest up the charts in Tommy Overstreet's career back in the 1970s.

Welcome back to the party, everybody. It's Country Legends Jukebox. My name is JD, and the show is brought to you by BehanFinancial.com. Olivia Newton-John is on deck. I also have songs I thought should have been a hit coming your way in a matter of moments. We're paying tribute today to Tommy Overstreet. No relation to Paul Overstreet, by the way. Tommy Overstreet had a string of hits from 1971 up until about 1979, toured extensively, and really had a nice little career in country music. His biggest tune came out in 1972. It made it to number two, knocking on the door to number one. Did not get there, but it's my favorite Tommy Overstreet song of all time. Here he is with Anne, Don't Go Running.

All right, my friends, are you ready to feel old this week? That song was a hit 50 years ago, 1976. Olivia Newton-John and Come On Over. By the way, that song was written by the legendary Bee Gees. There you go, another of the Brothers Gibb songs, Come On Over. Welcome to Songs I Thought Should Have Been a Hit. We're going to do another one from Tommy Overstreet. And to be fair, this song did make it to number 11, but it should have gone much higher. I think this was a number one country hit, but apparently radio didn't think so. It happened in 1977, and it made it to number 11 on the charts. It became one of the final big hits for the great Tommy Overstreet. See if you can remember, If Love Was a Bottle of Wine.

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1: 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Feeling nervous about the market's ups and downs? Concerned about the future of our country and how it could impact your retirement? If you're nearing or in retirement, you can't afford to take risks anymore. 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
0: Hour number one is gone. Hour number two is just moments away. Stick around, everybody.
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Hey, you made it. Welcome to our number two of Country Legends Jukebox. My name is Jay Dean. Our show today brought to you by BehanFinancial.com. We are paying tribute to the great Tommy Overstreet, or T.O., as his friends and family and business people and band called him. He had a good string of hits in the 1970s, and this is one of them. Went to number three. It's called Heaven Is My Woman's Love. Here's Tommy Overstreet.

sure to like us on Facebook. Just type in Country Legends Jukebox and you'll find our page. And thank you for making Country Legends Jukebox your favorite show.

There goes Kenny Rogers and the First Edition with Reuben James. Love that tune, by the way. Stonewall Jackson had the number one song in country music this week in 1959, and it was a big one. You're going to hear it coming up 3 minutes from right now. First of all, though, it's your Forgotten 45. We're going back again to our featured artist, Tommy Overstreet, with the song that became his final top five song. It happened in 1977, "Don't Go City Girl on Me," Tommy Overstreet.

week in 1959, Waterloo from the great Stonewall Jackson. Number one this week in 1950 is Tennessee Ernie Ford and the Shotgun Boogie. This week in 1950 is Tennessee Ernie Ford.

me a handout. Love that song. Waiting in your welfare line. That, of course, Buck Owens and the Buckaroos. We're going to take a break. When we come back, we're going to have another big hit for the great Tommy Overstreet.

All right, welcome back to the show, everybody. I have Mel Tillis on deck with the Good Woman Blues. Love that tune. First of all, though, we are paying tribute today to Tommy Overstreet. Had a slug of hits back in the 1970s. And we're going to do one right now that made it up to number three on the charts back in 1974. Here's Tommy Overstreet and Jeannie Marie, You Were a Lady.

shows say they play classic country, but they don't. But we do. We play everything from the mid-1940s through the 1980s. Songs you love, but may have forgotten about. This is Country Legends Jukebox with J. Dean.

goes the great Mel Tillis and Good Woman Blues. We're going to do a song right now in memory of singer Michael Johnson, who we lost this week in history. He died in Minneapolis, Minnesota on July 25th, 2017. Michael Johnson started out on the pop scene and had great big hits like Bluer Than Blue, Almost Like Being in Love, This Night Won't Last Forever. He switched over to country and had hits like the number one hit, Give Me Wings, and the number one hit, The Moon Is Still Over His Shoulder, and many other hits, including a number one duet with Sylvia. Here's Michael Johnson and Sylvia, and I Love You by Heart.

comedy and desperado love, I am in the mood for some Cajun country. Here comes Joelle Saunier with Tears Stained Letters.

0: I think my favorite line in the song is, I like coffee and I like tea, but I just don't like this fiddle-dee-dee. 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
0: We have one more segment to go for this week, which means one more from T.O., Tommy Overstreet, coming up right after this.
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0: All right, welcome everybody to the final segment of the show for this week. It's Country Legends Jukebox. My name is J. Dean. It has been a lot of fun today playing the hits of T.O., Tommy Overstreet, big hit maker back in the 1970s in country music. We're going to go back to 1973 for the final song from Tommy Overstreet. It's called Send Me No Roses.

22 years ago. Can you believe that? 1994 from Vince Gill, Trying to Get Over You. We had a birthday this week. His name is Homer Haynes. You know him as the Homer from Homer and Jethro. Homer Haynes was born in July 27th, 1920 in beautiful Knoxville, Tennessee. Homer and Jethro known for their parody songs like The Battle of Cucamonga.

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There must have been 100 of them, pretty young women. 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

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They were swimming in the

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So we rested for a minute and our forces we regrouped. Then we saw the girls behind some evergreens, captured by a company of United States Marines.

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And that would be the great Porter Wagoner and Dolly Parton, my favorite duo of all time, with a big hit called The Right Combination. All right, we have time for one more song on the show today. I want to remind you before we do that, that every show I've ever created is waiting for you at my website, which is CountryLegendsJukebox.com. 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How about some Emmylou Harris for you?

And there goes the great Emmylou Harris and two more bottles of wine. That's going to do it for this week. I hope you enjoyed the show. I'll be back again next week with a brand new show. And as Hank Williams always said, if the good Lord's willing and the creek don't rise, I'll be back next week with a brand new recording just for you. Country Legends Jukebox is a Ty Mitch production.

Mel Tillis, Mo Bandy, Mickey Gilly, Boxcar Willie, Porter Wagon,

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He didn't say much, he kind of quiet and shy. And if you spoke at all, you just said hi to Big John. Somebody said he came from New Orleans, where he got in a fight over a Cajun queen and a crashing blow from a huge right hand.

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With Jackson timbers, they started back down. 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

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And I, for one, know that it's true. They'll stay by your side when there's no other, and guard you when you're alone and blue. 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